I was trying to take a picture, my hair was such a mess. Oh, but we laughed so hard. And you broke my heart.

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0: 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Zal er waarschijnlijk mee opgegroeid zijn in de Rainforest. 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En die Paul Hardcastle, die kennen we natuurlijk van dit nummer.
1: In 1965, Vietnam seemed like just another foreign war. But it wasn't. It was different in many ways, and so were those who did the fighting. In World War II, the average age of the combat soldier was 26. In Vietnam, he was 19. In Vietnam, he was 19.

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1: 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I thought that it would be easier than this. I thought my heart had grown colder.

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And David and I recorded it on his last David Bowie Tonight's album. We're gonna do that together tonight. I want everybody, listen, I want you to sway with me. 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

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One foot hits the ground and the other is cursed. I'm not tired. I am lonely. I just think of you only. 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